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9: Breezy conditions continue tonight and tomorrow. I'm Ed McIntosh from Q2. Mostly clear, mid-50s in the morning, upper 70s with sunshine tomorrow, but the west winds continue to blow in at 15 to 25 miles per hour. By Wednesday, the winds start to taper off, a high in the low 80s.
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2: Breezy conditions continue tonight and tomorrow. I'm Ed McIntosh from Q2. Mostly clear, mid-50s in the morning, upper 70s with sunshine tomorrow, but the west winds continue to blow in at 15 to 25 miles per hour. By Wednesday, the winds start to taper off, a high in the low 80s. 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
1: As long as you can answer a few questions first.
0: Okay.
1: If a stranger wants you to get in his van, would you?
0: Absolutely. I love meeting new people.
1: No, you don't get in the van.
0: No, okay, I won't.
1: What if he says he has candy, though?
0: Well, then yes, because I love candy.
1: No. Don't get in the van.
0: Okay, I won't.
1: What if he says he knows your father?
0: Yes, because that's family.
1: No, he's a liar.
0: No, he's a... What?
1: What if he has a puppy?
0: I feel like I should know this.
1: You should.
0: No. Won't.
1: You know what? You can't go to the park.
0: I don't even want to anymore.
1: I
0: want to go find a stranger with a van and a puppy and candy.
1: You're grounded.
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10: Sunny and comfortable temperatures, just breezy. I'm Ed McIntosh from Q2. Temperatures today in the mid to upper 70s, a little shy of average but comfortable. Winds will be brisk at 15 to 25 miles an hour at times. Winds start to taper off overnight. Sunny and warmer tomorrow in the low 80s, upper 80s Thursday.
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1: What can it do?
0: A lot.
1: Can it dim the lights for me?
0: Yes.
1: Can it order a sandwich?
0: Yes.
1: How about a hooker?
0: Yes.
1: Will it remind me of my anniversary?
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2: Track my flight?
0: Yes.
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11: Sunny and comfortable temperatures, just breezy. I'm Ed McIntosh from Q2. Temperatures today in the mid to upper 70s, a little shy of average but comfortable. Winds will be brisk at 15 to 25 miles an hour at times. Winds start to taper off overnight. Sunny and warmer tomorrow in the low 80s, upper 80s Thursday. 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
0: All right, read it off for me.
2: Let's see. 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
0: Oh, okay. So you're going for the TikTok audience. All right. Now, the last text that person sent you is the title of the lead single from your album.
2: Ooh, okay. Let me see. 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
0: I think it's the new Stairway.
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8: Sunny and comfortable temperatures, just breezy. I'm Ed McIntosh from Q2. Temperatures today in the mid to upper 70s, a little shy of average but comfortable. Winds will be brisk at 15 to 25 miles an hour at times. Winds start to taper off overnight. Sunny and warmer tomorrow in the low 80s. Upper 80s Thursday.
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11: Uh-oh, is that my ankle bracelet?
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0: Greg B. Harrell show is on 96.3 The Zone. Seriously? Like as a joke or?
1: The Zone!
0: It's the Greg B. Harrell show where we talk about weird music stuff, and this is pretty weird. We hear less love songs today than ever before. Studies show that in the 1950s, over 88% of songs were about love. These days, just over 73% of tracks tackle matters of the heart. Heart tackling. I mean, doesn't that sound like something a football ref would announce over those speakers in the stadium?

0: drunk last night.
1: Oh, my hangover. Oh, God, what did I do last
2: night? You have gone messages. 7:32 p.m.
3: Hey, bro, it's Dave. Good luck on your blind date.
1: Blind date?
3: You should bring her to Olive Garden, because she's Italian.
1: Yeah, right. There's no way I'm going to Olive Garden. I hate Olive Garden.
4: Tony, the assistant manager at Olive Garden, our parking valet, made a huge error when he handed you the keys to a Lamborghini, which you pointed at.
1: Please, ridiculous. Why would I go to Olive Garden?
3: Dave, you are so wasted. You just disappeared into the VIP. Don't get the lap dance, dude. This is a gay club, remember?
1: Whew, God, thanks for warning me.
2: Next message.
5: Yeah, what's your name?
1: That's me.
5: I'm Tito.
1: No, he said Tito.
5: Oh, man, call a plumber because this pipe's about to burst.
6: Oh, wow.
7: Oops, my phone dialed my voicemail.
1: What? I'm
2: next message.
1: Gay now?
8: Where's my horse? Where's my horse, dude?
1: What?
8: Where's his horse, dude? Where's my horse, dude? Where's his horse? Where's
1: That's
8: my
1: gotta
8: horse?
1: Be a wrong number.
2: Next message.
1: What? I gave a horse my
2: next
1: number?
2: Message.
8: This is Mr. Black with the Scientology Center. Did you make off with L. Ron Hubbard's cryogenically frozen head?
1: What? You're still here? What, were you taking a shower? Oh, this explains all this poo. Wasn't you? Stupid Olive Garden.
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3: 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Is this some kind of Bonnie and Clyde code? can I talk to your boyfriend? 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
2: Harold's on the phone waiting to talk.
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0: It's the Greg B. Harrell Show. 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I'll be in the comments section, and you can write me a little congratulations, because I got an audition with the government. Yeah, they sent me a note saying, audit coming. They love their short forms.

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0: It's the Greg V. Harrell Show. You know, if there's one thing that people are always saying to me, it's, Greg, you're the human version of the watery mustard ooze that comes out before the actual mustard. It's true. Another thing they're saying is, Greg B. Harrell, you don't have enough news from Fresno on your radio show. And you're thinking, Greg, why would I care what's going on in Fresno? Well, Fresno is a magical place, as we're about to find out when we listen to another actual clip from the Fresno Television News.
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0: died and you just stood there. 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
1: We just want to make you happy, like your ex-wife. 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Bad example. 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Tell us what you want to hear. 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

0: 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I'm so sorry it's come to this for you.
1: The Zone!
0: You're a pro wrestler. How'd that happen?
2: Yeah, ever since I was a kid, wanted to be a pro wrestler. So one day I Googled it, got trained by Rikishi and Gangrel, and been doing it for now about 8 years.
0: So what's your wrestling name?
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0: What's your finishing move?
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0: Impaler DDT. That sounds more painful than listening to your own recorded voice.
2: Oh, believe me, it is.
0: But you said you're in a tag team. So what's your tag team finishing move?
2: I hit the Impaler. He hits the Frog Splash. We call it the Southern Discomfort.
0: The Southern Discomfort. And just like its namesake whiskey, you'll end up flat on your back staring at the lights.
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9: Sunny and comfortable temperatures, just breezy. I'm Ed McIntosh from Q2. Temperatures today in the mid to upper 70s, a little shy of average but comfortable. Winds will be brisk at 15 to 25 miles an hour at times. Winds start to taper off overnight. Sunny and warmer tomorrow in the low 80s, upper 80s Thursday.
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1: The Zone!
0: It's the Greg V. Harrell Show. We've gone down this rabbit hole talking about love songs. So let's ask this question. What was the worst decade for love songs? Well, apparently the 1980s. A study shows that only about 71% of songs in the 1980s were about love. That's the lowest percentage of any decade. In fact, the writing of love songs went up in the 90s. During that decade, 73% of all tracks were love tunes. Heart emoji. Even though people in the 90s would have no idea what that means.

0: Do you want to go out with your friends?
1: I do.
0: But you don't have any money?
1: I don't.
0: Never fear, pre-gaming is here.
1: What's that?
0: Why pay $18 for a watered-down margarita when you can have six aggressively poured drinks at home?
2: All right!
0: You'll arrive at the bar feeling confident, social, and maybe dizzy. But hey, it hardly costs you a thing.
3: 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And falling in an open manhole.
0: So save your money.
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2: The Zone! 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
2: 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So, what name would I wrestle under?
3: Greg the Feral the Harrell. No, the Feral the Harrell. There we go. Greg the Feral the Harrell.
2: Oh yeah, that's intimidating. You're gonna step into the ring with the Feral.
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0: 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Reach out in the comments section, especially if you need some sort of advice. More than willing to offer that. Here's some advice for free. I save part of my paycheck every week, and it's so easy. You just take some scissors and you cut off a corner before you cash it.

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0: 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What is this, like an MS-DOS prompt or something? What's going on?
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11: Sunny and comfortable temperatures, just breezy. I'm Ed McIntosh from Q2. Temperatures today in the mid to upper 70s, a little shy of average but comfortable. Winds will be brisk at 15 to 25 miles an hour at times. Winds start to taper off overnight. Sunny and warmer tomorrow in the low 80s, upper 80s Thursday. 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

0: 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And that is not... Oh, we should say, we're pointing in the direction of another radio station. 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
9: Sunny and comfortable temperatures, just breezy. I'm Ed McIntosh from Q2. Temperatures today in the mid to upper 70s, a little shy of average but comfortable. Winds will be brisk at 15 to 25 miles an hour at times. Winds start to taper off overnight. Sunny and warmer tomorrow in the low 80s, upper 80s Thursday. 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

0: He can hold his breath for 12 seconds, providing he is sitting down. 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He's had a hair on his tongue. 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The only lyrics he knows from Sweet Caroline are
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1: Ooh.
0: He is the least interesting man in the world.
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0: 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It's fine. It's totally fine.
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4: Sunny and comfortable temperatures, just breezy. I'm Ed McIntosh from Q2. Temperatures today in the mid to upper 70s, a little shy of average, but comfortable. Winds will be brisk at 15 to 25 miles an hour at times. Winds start to taper off overnight. Sunny and warmer tomorrow in the low 80s, upper 80s Thursday.
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7: Sunny and comfortable temperatures, just breezy. I'm Ed McIntosh from Q2. Temperatures today in the mid to upper 70s, a little shy of average, but comfortable. Winds will be brisk at 15 to 25 miles an hour at times. Winds start to taper off overnight. Sunny and warmer tomorrow in the low 80s, upper 80s Thursday.
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11: 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The Zone!

0: All right, team, simmer down. As you know, we're here to name our new breakthrough medication. Whoa. What's it do again?
1: Technically, it reduces inflammation.
0: Oh, super. Life-changing. Yeah.
2: How about Tremfya, Wegovy, Dupixent?
0: You just combined the names of three other medications.
2: Or did I?
3: Yes,
2: yes I did.
0: What else do we got?
4: Lufapixel.
0: Why?
4: I was just looking at this loofah and a pixel.
0: Sounds like a Pokemon. Next.
2: Ask your doctor if Hermifoop is right for you.
0: Hermifoop?
2: Is that what I said?
0: Isn't that a Norwegian DJ?
1: Finish.
0: Not till we get a name.
1: A Jaxatongue.
0: Sounds like a kitchen cleaner you spray directly in your mouth.
2: Kufandi.
0: What are we, one of those Chinese companies who makes up a name trying to sell things on Amazon?
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0: 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You can find me right here now every morning.
1: Hi, I'm Talk.
0: Ew.
1: What?
0: Oh, sorry.
1: And I'm on all the other stations.
0: Yeah.
1: Every morning.
0: Right. So if you want me, Music, in the morning, you'll find me right here.
1: And if you want Talk.
0: Ew.
1: In the mor-.
0: Sorry.
1: Just pick a station.
0: Do you get paid by the word?
1: Yeah, I make a lot of money.
0: Is that your Corvette?
1: Hell yeah. No, you're jealous.
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5: Sunny and comfortable temperatures, just breezy. I'm Ed McIntosh from Q2. Temperatures today in the mid to upper 70s, a little shy of average but comfortable. Winds will be brisk at 15 to 25 miles an hour at times. Winds start to taper off overnight. Sunny and warmer tomorrow in the low 80s. Upper 80s Thursday.
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1: Yeah, let's do it.
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5: Sunny and comfortable temperatures, just breezy. I'm Ed McIntosh from Q2. Temperatures today in the mid to upper 70s, a little shy of average, but comfortable. Winds will be brisk at 15 to 25 miles an hour at times. Winds start to taper off overnight. Sunny and warmer tomorrow in the low 80s, upper 80s Thursday.
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0: 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They're your overlords, and they're hell-bent on taking over your life. 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They want to be carried, like a ruler, or a parasite, or herpes. They will systematically drain you of your life force and breast milk, and soon, you won't even leave the house anymore. Except with your overlord, Junior. 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Ew.
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0: Hi, I'm Music. Now you can hear me every morning, right here. I know, hearing music in the morning on the radio is kind of like seeing a unicorn, except not as lame. Anyway, if you want music in the morning instead of all that chit-chat, I'll be right here. I don't think unicorns are lame.
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2: 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We've all heard some great Dizzy Dean stories, but this may be one of the best. Jay Hanna Dizzy Dean was a Hall of Fame pitcher with St. Louis, best remembered for his spectacular 1935 season when he went 30-7, the last National League pitcher to win 30 games. That fall, he also made the cover of Time magazine. Following his playing days, Dean became a very popular sportscaster for the St. Louis Browns. After 11 big league seasons and 150 wins, Dizzy Dean retired following the 1941 season. But he did sort of make a comeback 6 years later. Late in the 47 season, calling Browns games, he complained how bad the pitching staff was. He said he could throw better than any of them. Well, the players' wives were upset, and they complained to management. Well, management thought they could sell some tickets, so they asked Dizzy Dean to pitch the last game of the regular season. He accepted, and he did well. He threw 4 scoreless innings and even got a hit in his only at-bat. This is Rocky Erickson with another sports story.
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5: Sunny and comfortable temperatures, just breezy. I'm Ed McIntosh from Q2. Temperatures today in the mid to upper 70s, a little shy of average but comfortable. Winds will be brisk at 15 to 25 miles an hour at times. Winds start to taper off overnight. Sunny and warmer tomorrow in the low 80s, upper 80s Thursday.
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0: Oh, hello?
1: It's the Big Red Button.
0: I've fallen.
1: You can figure this out.
0: It's not doing anything.
1: It's not that hard.
0: I can't.
1: Really?
0: Oh
1: my God.
0: Getting dizzy.
1: Just press the big button.
0: I'm bleeding out.
1: Oh my God. Big Red Button. It's a big red button. Just push it.
0: Everything's blurry.
1: Or bleed out. 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

0: Hi, I'm Music, shunned by most stations in the morning for talk, chit-chatting, lots of fake laughing. Well, now you can hear me, Music, every morning right here. I'm just going to play. People can tune in, hear me playing music on the radio.
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0: Hey, my peeps, I'm music. What? Instead of talking, this station plays music every morning now. Kicking the fat jams. So here's more of me, rapping out
1: the zone.

0: Hi, I'm Music. You can find me right here now every morning.
1: Hi, I'm Talk.
0: Ew.
1: What?
0: Oh, sorry.
1: And I'm on all the other stations.
0: Yeah.
1: Every morning.
0: Right. So if you want me, Music, in the morning, you'll find me right here.
1: And if you want Talk.
0: Ew.
1: In the morning.
0: Sorry.
1: Just pick a station.
0: Do you get paid by the word?
1: Yeah, I make a lot of money.
0: Is that your Corvette?
1: Hell yeah. No, you're jealous.
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12: Sunny and comfortable temperatures, just breezy. I'm Ed McIntosh from Q2. Temperatures today in the mid to upper 70s, a little shy of average but comfortable. Winds will be brisk at 15 to 25 miles an hour at times. Winds start to taper off overnight. Sunny and warmer tomorrow in the low 80s. Upper 80s Thursday.
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0: Hi, it's me, Music. You can hear me every morning right here. I don't know how to put this, so I'll just spit it out. I missed you in the morning. No, I really missed you. That's not creepy, is it?
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2: 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We've all heard some great Dizzy Dean stories, but this may be one of the best. Jay Hanna Dizzy Dean was a Hall of Fame pitcher with St. Louis, best remembered for his spectacular 1935 season when he went 30-7, the last National League pitcher to win 30 games. That fall, he also made the cover of Time magazine. Following his playing days, Dean became a very popular sportscaster for the St. Louis Browns. After 11 big league seasons and 150 wins, Dizzy Dean retired following the 1941 season. But he did sort of make a comeback 6 years later. Late in the 47 season, calling Browns games, he complained how bad the pitching staff was. He said he could throw better than any of them. Well, the players' wives were upset, and they complained to management. Well, management thought they could sell some tickets, so they asked Dizzy Dean to pitch the last game of the regular season. He accepted, and he did well. He threw 4 scoreless innings and even got a hit in his only at-bat. This is Rocky Erickson with another sports story.
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6: Sunny and comfortable temperatures, just breezy. I'm Ed McIntosh from Q2. Temperatures today in the mid to upper 70s, a little shy of average but comfortable. Winds will be brisk at 15 to 25 miles an hour at times. Winds start to taper off overnight. Sunny and warmer tomorrow in the low 80s, upper 80s Thursday. 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

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Yep, you can hear me every morning right here. God, this whole sunrise thing's messing with my head. I'm used to rolling out at the crack of noon, yo. 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

0: Hi, I'm Music. You can find me right here now every morning.
1: Hi, I'm Talk.
0: Ew.
1: What?
0: Oh, sorry.
1: And I'm on all the other stations.
0: Yeah.
1: Every morning.
0: Right. So if you want me, Music, in the morning, you'll find me right here.
1: And if you want Talk.
0: Ew.
1: In the morning.
0: Sorry.
1: Just pick a station.
0: Do you get paid by the word?
1: Yeah, I make a lot of money.
0: Is that your Corvette?
1: Hell yeah. No, you're jealous.
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0: 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You know what's great about you? You listen to me. 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
5: Sunny and comfortable temperatures, just breezy. I'm Ed McIntosh from Q2. Temperatures today in the mid to upper 70s, a little shy of average, but comfortable. Winds will be brisk at 15 to 25 miles an hour at times. Winds start to taper off overnight. Sunny and warmer tomorrow in the low 80s, upper 80s Thursday.
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0: This is a public school educational film. Disaster safety. In a disaster, it is important to do the right thing. Here's little Tina walking home from school.
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0: Poor Tina didn't know not to breathe near a natural gas leak.
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0: She's unconscious. Oh, that didn't help. Here's little Diego standing in the middle of a playground.
2: Hola.
0: Silly Diego, never stand where a sinkhole is about to open. Diego might be muerte. Here's little Ling Ling, looking both ways before crossing the street. Uh-oh, Ling Ling forgot to look up and is struck by a meteor. Miraculously, Ling Ling looks okay. But here comes a land shark. Walk it off, Ling Ling. Remember, kids, always use extra caution when a disaster's about to strike.
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0: Hey, it's me, your old buddy, Music. It's pretty awesome that we're riding in together again every morning. 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My bad.
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Sage and Pink Noise. It's Cold-Blooded. It is The Zone. Chandler in the building with you until 3 o'clock. Got a request for some Megadeth. Spin that for you. New Nickelback. And what makes the perfect tailgate? We'll break it down after Tim Montana.

0: Nickelback, Rattle the Cage, only on The Zone. And summer is over. Football is going. And I know I get excited for the pregame festivities when I have to Bozeman. Got kind of adopted in, pulled in, accepted into the Bobcat Nation tailgate there. Sammy and Kevin and all the whole crew. Love those guys. And we have made the big screen as far as best tailgate of Bobcat Stadium. We've been on the big screen. But what makes the perfect tailgate? The food is a big thing. You know, this survey here says burgers, hot dogs, chips with dip, pulled pork, pizza, and then just, you know, your meat and cheese stuff. We do some really good ones. The cold days, you know, a lot of the wives making homemade soup. We've done the cinnamon rolls and chili on cold days. We got cake, we got cupcakes, we got cookies. Usually we are loaded with everybody bringing something, the whole potluck there. You know, there's always beer. There's some homemade moonshine every once in a while. But fans believe pregame events should have an average of 11 people. Oh, we have way more than that. But then there's also 62% of people say they prefer home gating. So you ain't tailgating, you're home gating, you're at home. Yeah, you got to have the atmosphere. I don't care where you're at, whether it's a pro game, a college game. Tailgating be fun. In this moment, blood. After this, it is The Zone.
1: 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We'll be right back. But keep in mind that all this shit is flammable.
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14: Sunny and comfortable temperatures, just breezy. I'm Ed McIntosh from Q2. Temperatures today in the mid to upper 70s, a little shy of average, but comfortable. Winds will be brisk at 15 to 25 miles an hour at times. Winds start to taper off overnight. Sunny and warmer tomorrow in the low 80s, upper 80s Thursday.
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1: Architects, broken mirror. It is the zone. NFL football gets going tomorrow. Patriots Seahawks on NBC from Lumen Field. Of course, Thursday, got action from Australia on Netflix with the Rams and Niners. And, I mean, a lot of things happening as we were going from preseason into the regular season. I mean, Aaron Donald signing with the Rams coming out of retirement. And I felt that was going to happen. I have the Rams as my defense on one of my fantasy teams. We know Odell Beckham Jr. getting a spot there on the 53-man roster with the Giants. Packers look like they're going to ride with Marshawn Lloyd and Chris Brooks while Josh Jacobs is on the commissioner exempt list. So, football season here. Make sure you got those lineups set. We've got college football happening on Thursday, Florida A&M, and the U, baby, getting week two started. Major League Baseball on TBS today. Houston at Philadelphia as that season winds down. I did see where Blue Jays right-hander Matt Scherzer moving into ninth place on the career strikeout list, passing Gaylord Perry. And we're going to have to see if he can catch Justin Verlander. Verlander is, I guess he's about 550 ahead. But Verlander's pitched, or no, sorry, that was innings. He's about 500 innings less than Verlander, and he's only 20 behind him. So that's going to be something to watch. And then as we get in the weekend, NASCAR Cup playoffs going on. We've got hockey and basketball coming up. And then we've got UFC Fight Night 288, Rodriguez and Silva. So, busy time for sports. It's almost 11 o'clock.

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0: 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Bad example. 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

That is Dead Poets Society and their new one. It's called Cold, only on The Zone. Start your 11 o'clock hour off with Saving Abel and The Sex Is Good. Here before we eat, we have got some rock news. Yes, got a band's first show with their new singer. We'll get into that next. Right now, it's 3 Days Grace.

hot pursuit and fiery auto crashes. Some will die in hot pursuit while sifting through my ashes. Some will fall in love with life and drink it from a fountain that is pouring like an avalanche coming down the mountain. I don't

0: Shinedown Young Again. It is The Zone. And Twisted Sister played their first concert with ex-Skid Row singer Sebastian Bach. They're at the Starland Ballroom over in New Jersey. And, of course, they did all the hits from Twisted Sister. They did a couple of Skid Row covers. So there's some fan film video out there on YouTube. I've seen it. Fear Factory released their first single with new singer Milo Silvestro. It's called Roboticists. Beartooth shared a music video for Beautiful Again off their Pure Ecstasy album. The Warning got a music video for their track Bite My Tongue. That's off their Everything Falling album. So that's what I got. Rock news this time around. And we got a guy in Stupid News ended up in the hospital. And it just makes you think, why would a person do this? You know it's going to end horribly. The Zone.
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10: A little breezy at times, increasing clouds, and temperatures comfortable. I'm Ed McIntosh from Q2. Temperatures up into the mid-70s today. Clouds start to pick up, bringing a slight chance of an evening shower. Partly cloudy, upper 40s overnight. Sunny, low 80s Wednesday afternoon. Upper 80s on Thursday.
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15: 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Let the bodies hit the floor. 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

0: Why are you wearing eyeliner?
1: It's guyliner, dude. Get with it. It's called look maxing. You should look it up. Max.
0: Scott.
1: You gotta max out your looks.
0: And that's what guyliner does?
1: That's why I look so hot right now.
0: Sorry.
1: Yeah, I wouldn't expect you to understand. Look at you.
0: Bro, just take a shower.
1: That's the minimum you can do.
0: Look minning.
1: Ladies are working so hard on their looks, we gotta look max.
0: Could we change the name? It sounds really
1: dumb. I
0: don't
1: care what it's called as long as I'm look maxing.
0: Sounds like a lot of work.
1: See my lips? Plump, right?
0: I don't think I want plump lips.
1: Yours look like string beans.
0: Maybe you should get a purse.
1: Well, I'll have you know that a lady said hi to me, so...
0: Yeah, hi. Can you go stand over there
1: No.
0: with your lips that look like slugs?
1: That is not what she said.

0: Autumn Kings and Gone, Gone, Gone. It is where everything rocks. Stupid news. And I'm going to tell you, this is a new trend. Just a heads up here. Pheromone maxing. Yep, it's here. Fellas, fellas, fellas. What are you doing? You're skipping showers before dates. You're wearing dirty clothes. And sometimes drinking your own urine to be more attractive. Yeah, the urine part's to sweat out their own toxins. But yeah, a guy wants his natural musk. And they think it makes him more sexually attractive. You feeling that, ladies? Got a guy, he discovered his wife cheating after remotely turning on the camera on their robot vacuum, which I didn't know they had vacuums with cameras. But this landed him in jail. The guy had been suspicious. The other guy left his toothbrush there. Shame. So, yeah. Wife's went after him. She still deserved her privacy, so he went to jail. All right. And I don't know. If this ever seems like a good idea, it's not. 41-year-old guy landed in the hospital after trying an extremely risky home treatment for his bladder control problems. What do you do? Well, this cat here, he put super glue into his urethra in hopes of stopping the leaking. Seemed to work at first, but then a few days later, a burning pain, a weak urine stream. Eventually, he couldn't go pee at all. Doctors discovered it had hardened and blocking everything. They had to perform surgery, flush out the area with saline, and then remove it with forceps. No. But again, guys, how many of you out there have ever been sitting around going, you know, I'm going to super glue my urethra? Never once crossed my mind.
1: Yeah, I need to go to the oxygen tent. We'll be back.
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0: just want to make you happy, like your ex-wife. You know what? Bad example. I heard it when I said it. Tell us what you want to hear. 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

Death Punch, new from them on the zone. It's called Nails in the Coffin. Welcome to your lunch hour. We're going to feed you some garbage. We got Stain on the way, and you've got to have those cell phones out. Yes, 406-655-9696. Going to be talking about one-liners that made you end a relationship.

0: get through our lunch hour with Breaking Benjamin. That's something wicked. It is the zone. You know, most of us have been in relationships. Most of us have been in relationships that end. And we know they end for all kinds of reasons. Whether it be in cheating, just not compatible, those kind of things. But sometimes the reason is just because they say something stupid. And maybe it's just one sentence. So yes, I want you guys to spill it on our text line of what your partner said that made you go, nope, your ass is hitting the door, and don't look back, because what you just said to me is terrible. So share the one line that made you end your relationship, 406-655-9696.
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7: A little breezy at times, increasing clouds, and temperatures comfortable. I'm Ed McIntosh from Q2. Temperatures up into the mid-70s today. Clouds start to pick up, bringing a slight chance of an evening shower. Partly cloudy, upper 40s overnight. Sunny, low 80s Wednesday afternoon. Upper 80s on Thursday. 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

0: 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Happy Feels Like It is the zone we're talking about. One-liners that made you end your relationship. And somebody texted Chandler, you didn't give us yours. I met a girl down in Spearfish one time. It was a blind date set up by some friends, and I'm guessing it was a prank. You know, small town Iglaga. I'm half rock and roll, half cowboy, and this girl rolls in just straight up goth. You know, chains and leather and black lipstick and black hair and mascara. And, hey, would you ever think about dressing like? Nope. Adios. Not me. Other folks are into that. Not me. But I did get some texts from you guys. This one says, "Hey, can you cry quieter? I'm trying to sleep." Yeah. Bumped into his ex on the train, and when she walked away, he turned to me and said, "Oh no, she saw us together. She's going to know I downgraded." Yeah, that'll do it. A group of attractive women walked into my bar, or into a bar, my husband, to the whole table. Growing up, I really thought I was going to marry someone who looked a lot like that and looks at me and just shrugged his shoulders. Guess I was wrong. Woo! Yeah. That'll end it. We'll do one more here. Chandler, when he asked my OB at a 12-week appointment, when will she have more energy so she can keep up with the chores better? The doctor turned beet red and said, about 18 to 25 years. Oh, sometimes people just can't help themselves, right? Or don't think before they talk. It's the zone.
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Manson with Exit Wound. It is 96.3 Chandler here, RubyCare Health Savings Studio. And we will do some local sports. Got some games coming up this weekend. And, we, of course, one of our teams losing their head coach. So we'll see how that affects them as we continue through the season. Right now it's Sleep Theory. Words are worthless on The Zone.

0: The Warning and Kerosene on a Tuesday afternoon. And looking at our local sports, we do have some flag football. Looks like Bozeman in town facing Billings here. At least that's what my schedule tells me, 7:30. More flag football tomorrow, Hardin and Lockwood. And then we get into more flag football. West High Lady Bears head to Belgrade on Thursday. Dayla Stadium, Thursday, Billings Skyview. JV at 3, varsity at 7 as they host at Gallatin. Friday, senior heads to Bozeman High, play at Van Winkle. Great Falls comes to town to face the West High Bears. And then we've got, just a lot of flag football this week. Saturday, Central at home, Rocky Bowl against Frenchtown. Laurel making the short trip in to face Lockwood. As far as West High football, going to be on our sister station, 94.1 K-Sky. And speaking of that, Skyview losing their coach John Simpson. Lost the only game this year that he was at the helm, 41-14. Hasn't had a bit. He was 2-16 over his 2 years as the helm. At the helm there. And that is what we got for local sports. So, going to be talking, we still got some Hollywood to get to, and we're going to be talking about boomer parents. Things you heard from your boomer parents. Reading an article here. Yeah, I heard several of these. Bob Roach, next on The Zone.
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9: A little breezy at times, increasing clouds, and temperatures comfortable. I'm Ed McIntosh from Q2. Temperatures up into the mid-70s today. Clouds start to pick up, bringing a slight chance of an evening shower. Partly cloudy, upper 40s overnight. Sunny, low 80s Wednesday afternoon. upper 80s on Thursday.
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1: Okay, scientists, simmer down. We need to rebrand climate change. Some people get it, some people think it's fake. We need a new name. What do you got?
2: The Death Star.
1: Keep them coming. There's no stupid ideas.
3: Ooh, what about planetary warm hug?
1: Well, that was stupid. Everyone would want climate change.
4: Oh, I thought we wanted climate change.
1: You are a terrible scientist.
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2: What about habanero earth change?
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2: I already said that.
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7: I do such a good Godzilla.
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5: 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Are we not doing that anymore?
1: Rebranding climate change. 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
1: 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Who's that guy?
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5: Hi. I mean, that would be Wee-Hoo for short.
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1: From Ashes to New and Die for You, it is The Zone. And the younger generation isn't afraid to admit that boomer parents got a lot of things wrong. You know, you hear it all the time. But we do have to be honest. But there are some phrases that anyone that has boomer parents likely heard growing up. These phrases, you know, if you heard them, you probably rolled your eyes. But now that we're older, parents were on to something. How many of you out there heard, look them in the eye when you shake their hand? Yep. I don't care what everybody else is doing. My mom said that all the time. And it was usually my, well, and I know my friend's mom would say that. Just because he's doing it doesn't mean you have to. This is a big one, and I tell this to my kids. That's a want, not a need. My grandpa always said this, always leave a place better than you found it. You don't have to like it, you just have to do it. That is true, that is true. We'll do a couple more here. Write a thank you note. Yeah, my grandma's hardcore, ingrained that into me. I get that even when I went home a couple weeks ago. You miss your grandma's caramel corn and her thank you notes. Yeah, I do too. And last one here. You made a commitment. You're going to keep it. Yeah, your word is your bond. Not all the time now.
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That, of course, Silver Tongue with Red. It is 96.3. Chandler with you here for a little bit longer. Gonna do some Death Punch, got some Stone Temple Pilots, got a request for some Drowning Pool. And in Hollywood, who do you think is officially the third highest grossing actor of all time? Think about it. We'll see if you're close. Right now, it's Mammoth with The End on The Zone.

0: Death Punch, Eye of the Storm. This is Zone. We got to do some Hollywood before I get out of here. If you're a Pokemon fan, Disney Plus, teaming up with them, bring a new new stop-motion series. Anne Hathaway joining the Days of Thunder 2. Of course, Tom Cruise reprising his role as Cole Trickle. I remember back in the day, parties, having the Days of Thunder little cars in their meals. I think I still got those laying around somewhere at Mom's house. Of course, it was released back in 1990. Robert Duvall, Terry Ewells, Randy Quaid, Nicole Kidman, so no word if any of them are appearing yet. You know, superheroes get origin stories. Why not restaurant chains? Hooters the movie, being independently produced. Gonna center around Ted and Lenny, the two friends from Iowa who launched the restaurant empire back in 1983. And Tom Holland. His recent career milestone, third highest grossing actor of all time. He's only 30, but when you start in things like The Odyssey and Spider-Man Brand New Day, you're going to be up there. So who's he trailing? Zoe Saldana and Scarlett Johansson. Those are the two that are above him on the list. There's your Hollywood. Stone Temple Pilots, Wicked Garden, after this.
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6: A little breezy at times, increasing clouds, and temperatures comfortable. I'm Ed McIntosh from Q2. Temperatures up into the mid-70s today. Clouds start to pick up, bringing a slight chance of an evening shower. Partly cloudy, upper 40s overnight. Sunny, low 80s Wednesday afternoon. Upper 80s on Thursday.
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1: These pants you gave me keep falling down.
0: You have yet to earn a belt. Get some suspenders. Now I will demonstrate a two-banger. Do you know why it's called a two-banger?
1: There's two moves?
0: No, it's because there's two... One move right after the other. Here we go. Karate Chop nipple grab.
2: Ow, my nipple!
0: Should you run into a man with a sweet combo like that, there's not much you can do. Except add a third move, which, as luck would have it, I have done for you here.
1: Oh, no.
0: Karate Chop nipple grab! Wet Willy!
2: Ow, ew!
0: With the wet finger in the ear.
1: Yeah, I got that.
0: That's the move that brought down Bruce Lee. Feinstein. Any other questions?
1: I'm still the only one here.
0: Stapler to the dick.
1: Hey! Throw a stapler at me?
0: By chucking a stapler at the assailant's crotch, you effectively disorient and confuse your enemy. However, it may enable him to become more organized.
1: You're nuts.
0: Can I get my stapler back?

0: That, of course, a perfect circle in Starless. It is the zone. I'm out of here. Willie Tyler coming in. Remember, it's a Tuesday, so at 5 o'clock, he's going to be doing What's Up at the Pub. Sean Lynch going to be talking about what's on the books, what he's just penciling in on the books here as we hit the last quarter of the year. So definitely lock in Willie Tyler, Sean Lynch, 5 o'clock today. I'll be back tomorrow at 10, leaving you with some Letdown. Let's do it for the love.
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Everything rocks in the Zone 96.3 from In This Moment and Day Seeker. There's I Want to Believe. Little past 3 o'clock on a Tuesday in the Work Zone with Willie from the Rubicare Health Savings Studio. New music on the way this hour from 3 Days Grace. Got the latest from Nickelback in just a few minutes. Breaking Benjamin first, here's Awaken, the Zone 96.3.

0: Everything Rocks in the Zone 96.3 from Nickelback. There's Rattled the Cage. Well, all this week, the Zone hooking you up with tickets. Black Flag coming to the Pub Station Tap Room on Thursday night. All you have to do is listen for the cue to text for your chance to win. I've got one coming up this afternoon. 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
8: A weak disturbance brings a chance of a shower this evening, otherwise sunny and warmer in the next few days. I'm Ed McIntosh from Q2. Partly cloudy by morning with temperatures in the upper 40s. Sunshine tomorrow afternoon with a high in the low 80s. Upper 80s and sunny Thursday afternoon. 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

0: It's the Zone 96.3 where everything rocks with 3 days grace. Well, coming up at 5, we find out what's up at the pub every Tuesday at 5 o'clock. Sean Lynch from the Pub Station pops by to talk about some of the stuff coming up in the next couple of weeks. Of course, Big Show Thursday night with Black Flag. Maybe a concert announcement tonight. We'll see. 5 o'clock, what's up at the pub? Got the Pretty Reckless on the way, Godsmack in a few, and the latest from Motionless in White. Next on The Zone.
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0: 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There's Young Again. Well, this Friday, the Zone, teaming up with Nonstop Local and the Veterans Navigation, inviting you out to the second annual Thank You For Your Service barbecue and concert. 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Foo Fighters on the way with their latest. Poppy coming up. 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
6: A weak disturbance brings a chance of a shower this evening, otherwise sunny and warmer in the next few days. I'm Ed McIntosh from Q2. Partly cloudy by morning with temperatures in the upper 40s. Sunshine tomorrow afternoon with a high in the low 80s. Upper 80s and sunny Thursday afternoon. Cooler on Friday.
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0: Welcome to my new house.
1: 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This is a closet.
0: No, it's called a tiny house.
1: No, it's called a closet.
0: Tiny houses are huge right now.
1: Not this one.
0: It's about freeing yourself of all the clutter of modern day life. All the things you don't need.
1: Where's your toaster?
0: I put bread on the roof.
1: Where's the oven?
0: I don't cook.
1: Where's, I don't know, the TV?
0: I watch on my phone.
1: Bathroom?
0: Outside. Anywhere.
1: Bedroom?
0: Sleeping bag.
1: How about a closet?
0: That's the one thing I don't have here.
1: Because you're living in it.
0: Look, I have a drawer.
1: Look at all the junk in this drawer.
0: Yeah, that's a little bit of clutter.
1: Yeah, you need a smaller place.
0: You think?
1: Less drawer.
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0: It's the Zone 96.3 where everything rocks. New Foo Fighters. That's Window. Well, heading towards quitting time. Coming up at 5, we find out what's up at the pub. Every Tuesday, 5 o'clock, Sean Lynch from the Pub Station pops by. We talk about some of the big shows coming up in the next week or so, and then some of the bigger stuff down the line. So stick around for that. What's up at the pub at 5? Atreyu on the way, and the latest from Papa Roach right after this.
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1: It's the Zone 96.3 where everything rocks. 5 o'clock on a Tuesday and time to find out what's up at the pub. Sean Lynch is here from the pub station. Hey, Sean.
2: Hey, Willie. How are you?
1: Good.
2: Man, we got a stacked week this week. I mean, we got Black Flag on Thursday. Yeah. Sold out Buffalo Traffic Jam Friday. Drag Bingo on Saturday. And we've got Joshua Ray Walker on Sunday. And that's just this weekend. I mean, we're just stacked coming up here, you guys. We got Kenny Wayne Shepherd at the ABT. We got the band Perry. We got Jackal on the 21st. Bone of Osiris on the 22nd. Psycho Stick and Galactic Empire. I mean, Gaining Freeman coming up here. We got a free show we'll be announcing here pretty soon. We got Pop Evil. We've got Yellow Wolf. We got Highly Suspect. I mean, we've got Darkest Hour. We've got Fear Factory. We've got Everclear. I mean, we got so much.
1: That's a lot of shows.
2: And that's just the rock side.
1: Right.
2: That's just the rock side. So
1: The Jackal Show. Repeat Offenders opening.
2: Repeat Offenders opening the Jackal Show. And that show is selling really good. I know it's a Monday, but guess what? Billings is ready to party. We can already tell.
1: I feel like I'm going to have to take the next day off from that one.
2: take Tuesday off for sure. Tuesday exactly. Off, I think. But, you know, if you're really feeling it, you can maybe come to Born on Osiris on Tuesday. So maybe you take 2 days and then or three, and then you just come into work on Thursday.
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2: Exactly.
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2: Big time, get on the mailing list because shows are blowing out. We got a lot of really cool announcements coming up here. 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
1: And all this week, your chance to win tickets to Black Flag. 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
2: Awesome. And maybe Buffalo Traffic Jam somewhere.
1: Yeah, maybe. All right. if we find any laying around here, we'll get them out there.
2: All right.
1: All right. That's what's up at the pub. Thanks, Sean. We'll talk again next week.
2: Thanks.

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Quitting time on a Tuesday. What's up? It's Willie from the Rubicare Health Savings Studio. 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Something you want to hear for the ride home, hit us up in the Zone text line, 406-655-9696. Here's Dayseeker.

0: Everything Rocks in the Zone 96.3, Breaking Benjamin, and Something Wicked. Well, this week we are hooking you up with tickets. Black Flag coming Thursday night to the Pub Station Tap Room. All you have to do is listen for the cue to text for your chance to get in. 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
6: A weak disturbance brings a chance of a shower this evening, otherwise sunny and warmer in the next few days. I'm Ed McIntosh from Q2. Partly cloudy by morning with temperatures in the upper 40s. Sunshine tomorrow afternoon with a high in the low 80s. Upper 80s and sunny Thursday afternoon. Cooler on Friday. 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
0: He's eating. Watch this.
1: What are you doing?
0: Hey, squirrel.
2: Yeah, what?
0: What are you doing?
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0: What are you eating?
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0: So you're doing what?
2: I'm eating nuts.
1: Oh, my God.
0: Wait, you're doing what?
2: I'm eating nuts. 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
1: It's the Zone 96.3 where everything rocks. 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